Everything you see around you is what you create. And all you can do is experience this ascension process as it unfolds. Lived in the now.

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1: 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Auf der 92,5.

0: right about now. I think you might like to hear something from us. Nice. Easy. What now?
1: Working for the man.
0: I like to do that for you.
1: But
0: there's just one thing.
1: But I never,
0: you see, we never ever do nothing nice and easy. We always do it nice
1: big wheel, big wheel,
0: and rough.
1: Big wheel, big wheel, big wheel.
0: And now we're gonna take the beginning of this song and we're gonna do it easy. But then we're gonna do the finish rough. This is the way we do Proud Mary. And we rolling, rolling, rolling on the river. One more time.

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1: toast, bacon, sausages, coffee, tomatoes, spread my toast. 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
0: Yes, porridge is nice.
1: Any cereal, I like all cereal.
0: Yes, porridge is nice.
1: Oh, God.
0: Any cereal, I like all cereal.
1: Yes,
0: porridge is nice.
1: Oh, God.
0: Any cereal, I like all cereal.

0: 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When I work, it hurts me. You know what I mean, John?
1: Well, he's sort of, when driving on the road, he has a sleeve. He's sort of, gets ready for the gig.
0: When driving on the road, he has a sleeve.
1: Oh, no.
0: Gets ready for the gig. 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He does all the electrical stuff. I can't bother with that. 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

night sky. 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
1: Thank you. 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

0: Was it the kind of thing you were looking for?
1: No. But it's cool though. It's really funny.
2: Maybe we can do another one, you know, where it's just like, I'm alone.